0: Assalamu alaikum. 8 a.m. This is Bangladesh Betar, broadcasting in the morning of Monday, the 4th of Jyeshtha, the 29th of Zilqa'dah, and May the 18th. The news read by Shamim Khan. First, the headlines. Leaders of the Editors Council meet with the Prime Minister. Congratulates Tariq Rahman for not interfering with the media. Government is going to establish an independent commission to strengthen media for ensuring press freedom, says Information and Broadcasting Minister. Dubai taxi company to hire more 6,000 drivers from Bangladesh. Interviews for drivers begin today in Dhaka. Six more people die of measles symptoms in a day. Measles infection decreases in 30 hotspot upazilas. National Moon Sighting Committee will meet today to determine the date of Eid al-Adha. Saudi Arabia will celebrate Eid al-Adha on 27 May. In Bangladesh, leading by 156 runs, will resume the second innings batting against Pakistan on the third day of second and last cricket test in Sylhet today. Now the details. Editors Council leaders call on Prime Minister Tariq Rahman. Prime Minister's Deputy Press Secretary Mohammad Zahidul Islam Rani informed that the meeting took place at the Public Administration Meeting Room of the Cabinet Division at the Bangladesh Secretariat in the capital yesterday. Among others, Information and Broadcasting Minister Zahiruddin Shopun, State Minister for Information and Broadcasting Yasir Khan Chaudhry, Prime Minister's Advisor on Information and Broadcasting Dr. Zahidur Rahman, and Editors Council President and New Age Editor Nurul Kabir were present at the meeting. Later, briefing newsmen at the Secretariat, Information and Broadcasting Minister Zahiruddin Shopun said, leaders of Editors Council congratulated Prime Minister Tariq Rahman for not interfering with the media. Qatar's Labour Minister Dr. Ali bin Samik Al-Mari paid a courtesy call on Prime Minister Tariq Rahman yesterday. Prime Minister's Deputy Press Secretary Mohammad Zahid Islam Rani said, the Qatari minister met the premier at the state guest house Jomuna in Dhaka. Prime Minister's Foreign Affairs Advisor Humayun Kabir and Qatar Foreign Ministry Ambassador Barik Saeed Al-Samik were also present. Information and Broadcasting Minister Zahiruddin Shopun said, the government is going to establish an independent commission to strengthen media by ensuring press freedom. He said this while speaking as chief guest at a view exchange meeting with leaders of convening committee of the newly formed Television Editors Council at the ministry in the capital yesterday. Information and Broadcasting Minister said, government itself is one of the stakeholders of media, just like many other outlets, owners, journalists and workers. The government's responsibility is to ensure a fair playing field and equal rights for all stakeholders, he added. To keep pace with the new transformation of media, the minister said, state will take initiative to improve skills of professionals associated with broadcasting, sound and graphics engineering in the media industry. Dubai taxi company will recruit 6,000 Bangladeshi drivers this year, with the initial screening and selection process starting today. The announcement came during a courtesy call by a delegation from Dubai Taxi Company to Expatriates, Welfare and Overseas Employment Minister Ariful Haq Chaudhry at his office in the capital yesterday. Speaking at the meeting, Expatriates, Welfare and Overseas Employment Minister urged the Dubai Taxi Company to make arrangements to pay salaries and allowances to its employees during the training period after going to Dubai. He also requested to recruit other professional staff, including doctors and nurses from Bangladesh. Six more children died of measles and measles-like symptoms across the country in the last 24 hours till 8 a.m. yesterday. A press release of the Director General of Health Services informed this yesterday. Measles cases started to decline in 30 upazilas under 18 districts identified as hotspots due to government accelerated drive to contain the spread of measles infection. According to the Director General of Health Services, measles infection among children significantly decreased in the areas where vaccination campaigns were initially conducted. Under the special campaign launched on April the 5th, children aged 5 months to 59 months were vaccinated, resulting in a noticeable reduction in new measles cases in high-risk areas. This is Bangladesh Betar giving you the news. National Moon Sighting Committee is scheduled to meet at the Islamic Foundation's Baitul Mukarram Conference Room after Maghrib prayers today to determine the date of Eid al-Adha in Bangladesh. Religious Affairs Minister Qazi Shah Mufazzal Hussain Karkobadul chaired the meeting. Islamic Foundation requested people to report any sighting of Zilhaj Moon anywhere in Bangladesh to the committee by calling 02-410-523-294 or 02-22-26-40-510 or 02-22-23-8-3397. People may also report to any moon sighting to their respective deputy commissioner or Upazila Nirvahi officer. Holy Eid al-Azha will be celebrated in Saudi Arabia on May the 27th. Holy Hajj, the grand gathering of Muslims, will be celebrated on 26 May, the day before Eid. Saudi Arabia's royal authorities made the announcement yesterday as the moon of the holy month of Zilhajj was sighted. Along with Saudi Arabia, Middle Eastern country Oman has also officially announced the celebration of Holy Eid al-Azha on May the 27th. At least 8 Palestinians, including 3 community kitchen workers, have been killed by Israeli strikes across the Gaza Strip. Sources said casualties were also reported in Khan Yunis and Beit Lahia. Hamas condemned the attacks, calling them as war crimes. Following the attack, the Israeli military claimed that its forces killed an armed individual and a Hamas commander in Gaza without providing evidence. U.S. President Donald Trump warned Iran to quickly agree to a peace deal, saying, "Time is of the essence." He wrote this in a Truth Social post yesterday. Sources said Trump will meet the top security advisors today to discuss possible military options regarding Iran. Iranian media claimed the latest U.S. response offered no major concessions in talks to end the conflict. Meanwhile, a drone strike caused a fire near the UAE's Baraka nuclear power plant, though authorities reported no casualties or radiation impact. Following the attack, Iran warned the UAE not to become involved in Israeli plots and schemes, added that Tehran's patience has limits. Cricket in Bangladesh will resume the second innings batting with overnight score of 110 runs for 3 against visiting Pakistan in the second and last test at Sylhet International Cricket Stadium today. Bangladesh is leading the test by 156 runs. Earlier, Pakistan scored 232 runs in the first innings. Scores so far, Bangladesh 278 and 110 for 3. Pakistan 232. The third day's play will start at 10 a.m. today. Bangladesh Betar will air the running commentary of the match. Bangladesh is leading the two-match series by 1-0. Finally, weather and forecast Wellington 1 this afternoon says the chances of rain are thundershowers with temporary west-northwesterly gusty or squally wind at a speed of 45 to 60 km per hour over the regions of Rongpur, Dinajpur, Pabna, Bogura, Dhaka, Tangal, Mamansingh, Kumilla, Chattogram and Sylhet. River ports in these areas are to hoist cautionary signal number 1. To end the news, the main points again. Leaders of the Editors' Council meet with Prime Minister, congratulate Tariq Rahman for not interfering with media. Government is going to establish an independent commission to strengthen media for ensuring press freedom, says Information and Broadcasting Minister. Dubai taxi company to hire more 6,000 drivers from Bangladesh. Interviews for drivers begin today in Dhaka. 6 more people die of measles symptoms in a day. Measles infection decreases in 30 hotspot upazilas. National Moon Sighting Committee will meet today to determine the date of Eid al-Azha. Saudi Arabia will celebrate Eid al-Azha on 27 May. And Bangladesh, leading by 156 runs, will resume the second innings batting against Pakistan on the third day of second and last cricket test in Sylhet today. That's the end of the news. Our next bulletin will be at 9 this morning in Bangla.
1: আসসালামু আলাইকুম। বাংলাদেশ বেতার খুলনা, খবর পড়ছি নুরুন্নাহার সুমনা। সংস্কৃতি বিষয়ক মন্ত্রী নিতাই রায় চৌধুরী বলেছেন, যশোর সংস্কৃতির আতুরঘর। যশোরের মাটি গুণীজন শিল্পী, সাহিত্যিক ও সংস্কৃতিসেবীদের 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

0: Assalamu alaikum. 1 p.m. This is Bangladesh Betar. The news read by Tania Mahmood. A meeting of the National Economic Council, NEC, is being held with Prime Minister Tariq Rahman in the chair. Prime Minister's Deputy Press Secretary, Jahidul Islam Rani, informed that the meeting is taking place at the Bangladesh Planning Commission Auditorium in the city's Agargaon. The meeting's agenda includes discussion on the annual development program for the next fiscal year. Measles cases started to decline in 30 upazilas under 18 districts identified as hot spots due to the government's accelerated drive to contain the spread of measles infection. According to the Directorate General of Health Services, measles infections among children have significantly decreased in the areas where vaccination campaigns were initially conducted. Under the special campaign launched on April 5th, children aged 5 months to 59 months were vaccinated, resulting in a noticeable reduction in new measles cases in high-risk areas. Government has launched free high-speed Wi-Fi service at Hazrat Shah Jalal International Airport. It is enabling more than 37,000 passengers to access internet services simultaneously as part of efforts to strengthen digital connectivity and improve passenger services. Airport officials said the Wi-Fi network covers approximately 94,000 square meters, including Terminal 1, Terminal 2, Domestic Terminal, VIP and VVIP terminals, as well as the airport parking area. The trial operations of the Wi-Fi began on 26 April and nearly 20,000 passengers have used the service. Airport officials further said the initiative would significantly enhance digital connectivity, communication, and access to online services for both domestic and international passengers traveling through Hazrat Shah Jalal International Airport. The National Moon Sighting Committee is scheduled to meet at the Islamic Foundation's Baitul Mukarram Conference Room after Maghrib prayers today to determine the date of Eid al-Adha in Bangladesh. Religious Minister Qazi Shah Mufazzal Hussain Kaikobad will chair the meeting. The Islamic Foundation requested people to report any sighting of the Jilhaz moon anywhere in Bangladesh to the committee by calling 02-4104-3294, 02-2264-0510 or 02-2233-3397. People may also report any moon sighting to their respective deputy commissioner or upazila nirbahi officer. World Museum Day is being observed in the country today along with other countries of the world. The day is observed every year under the initiative of the International Council of Museums to highlight the role and significance of museums in preserving heritage and promoting knowledge exchange. This year's theme is Museums Bringing the Divided World Together. In Bangladesh, the National Museum is observing the day through various programs including a colorful rally, a seminar and special exhibitions. At least 8 Palestinians have been killed by Israeli strikes across the Gaza Strip. Sources said casualties were also reported in Khan Yunis and Beit Lahia. Hamas condemned the attacks, calling them as war crimes. Following the attack, the Israeli military claimed that its forces killed an armed individual and a Hamas commander in Gaza without providing evidence. U.S. President Donald Trump has warned Iran to quickly agree to a peace deal, saying time is of the essence. He wrote this in a Truth Social post yesterday. Sources said Trump will meet top security advisors today to discuss possible military options regarding Iran. Iranian media claimed the latest U.S. response offered no major concessions in talks to end the conflict. Cricket and insulate Bangladesh were 203 for 4 in their second innings, batting on the third day of second and last test against visiting Pakistan when reports last came in. Scored so far, Bangladesh 278 and 203 for 4. Pakistan 232. Bangladesh Betar is hearing the running commentary of the match. Bangladesh are leading the two-match series by 1-0. Finally, weather and forecast for Little Sikh this evening says there are chances of rain or thunder showers with temporary west, northwesterly gusty or squally wind at a speed of 45 to 60 km per hour over the regions of Moymenshing, Noakhali, Kumila, Chattogram and Sylhet. River ports said these areas are to highest cautionary signal number 1. And that is the end of the news. Our next bulletin will be at 2 this afternoon in Bangla.
1: বাংলা সংবাদ ঢাকা কেন্দ্র থেকে রিলে করে শোনানো হলো। আসসালামু আলাইকুম প্রিয় শ্রোতা, আপনার ঘড়ির সময় মিলিয়ে নিতে পারেন। আমাদের স্টুডিওর ঘড়িতে এখন বেলা 1:05 বাণিজ্যিক কার্যক্রম বাংলাদেশ বেতার খুলনা।